One of my favorite songs, Metallica, For Whom the Bell Tolls, then Enter Sandman before that, into one of my other favorite songs is Jimi Hendrix, Purple Haze on The Wizard of Rock.

0: Every time I hear that song, all I think of is Garth Algar doing his little Foxy Lady dance in Wayne's World. If you don't know what I'm talking about, go look it up. Anyway, it's Double Shot Sunday, and the 10 best days of summer are here. 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
1: Another day at the home of the Palmers.
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0: Motley Crue, Home Sweet Home, and Girls, Girls, Girls. Now, question, what if your Home Sweet Home is the Dollhouse in Fort Lauderdale or one of those fine establishments that they talk about in Girls, Girls, Girls? I'm just saying. Just saying. Anyway, coming up after the break, he'll be here September 4th along with ZZ Top, ladies and gentlemen. It's George Thorogood with a double shot next.
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my drink order every time. One bourbon, one scotch, one beer, and one George Thorogood. Hopefully I can have one of each of those with Mr. Bad to the Bone himself on September 4th over at Champlain Valley Fair. Anyway, I'm wrapping it up for the evening. Thank you for tuning in and hanging out with me, Mario C. I will see you next weekend for another edition of Double Shots. Until then, be good or be good at it, and be excellent to each other. I will see you next week. Here's some U2 on The Wizard of Rock. See ya.

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2: 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United takes his time. But the shack outside the game. You know what I'm talking about. Just let me know if you wanna go to that whole mile on the range. They got a lot of nice girls.

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Grateful Dead recorded June 6th, 1992 at Rich Stadium near Buffalo, New York, wrapping up set two with The Other One, The Wheel, Throwing Stones, and One More Saturday Night. 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
3: It's the Grateful Dead Hour. I'm David Gans. Here comes the encore from 6692, a pair of covers suggested by keyboardist Vince Welnick, who brought a wonderful

Morning Dew, recorded at Hershey Park in Pennsylvania on June 28, 1985. That's one of the shows that's included in the new boxed set, Summer Magic 1985, available in a variety of formats from Dead.net. You also heard a track from the 50th anniversary remastered edition of the Dead's third album, Oxomoxoa. Next week on the Grateful Dead Hour, we'll get started on set 2 of 4689, recently added to the Play Dead library.

0: 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More information at continuingstudies.stanford.edu/Grateful Dead. 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I'm gans@well.com. This has been Grateful Dead Hour number 1978. Thank you for your kind attention, everybody. I'm David Gans, and I'll meet you back here next week.
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5: There is no dark side of the moon, really. 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

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This is Floydian Slip, your weekly hour of Pink Floyd. I'm Craig Bailey. This is show 1585. Coming up on this broadcast, from the dark side of the moon, Floyd from Animals, and the Piper at the Gates of Dawn. Got some soundtrack stuff from the late 60s, early 70s, solo stuff by Rick Wright. Also our Floydian slip-up, not Floyd, but something with a connection. Let's start out this week's broadcast with Pink Floyd Out on the Road. This is live from Pulse.

0: Broadcasting from the dark side of the moon every week, you're listening to Floydian Slip, your weekly hour of Pink Floyd. I'm Craig Daly. This is show 1585. It's David Gilmour out live. Recorded April 30th, 1984 at the Hammersmith Odeon, London. And it was out the following month on VHS. They called it Pink Floyd's David Gilmour. I hope they didn't pay somebody too much to think up that title. At least you knew what you were getting when you bought it. I think the notion was that a lot of people didn't know David by name. So best to get the name Pink Floyd in there. Blue Light was the track that was one of the singles from David's then-current solo album, About Face. We began the show this week with live stuff from Pulse. That was Floyd out touring the Division Bell album from 1995, track that goes back to The Wall, you might be familiar. Run Like Hell was the opener this week. Still to come on this broadcast from the dark side of the moon, music from Animals and the Piper at the Gates of Dawn. We've got some solo stuff by Rick Wright. Our Floydian slip-up, that's when we play something not by the Floyd, but something connected. Be listening for that. We'll take you back to the late 60s. Movie music from the film More. That's next.
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0: Floydian Slip, your weekly hour of Pink Floyd. I'm Craig Bailey with the show 1585. A couple of soundtrack numbers for our second set this week from Zabriskie Point, 1970. Film directed by Michelangelo Antonioni. Have you seen it? It's kind of your typical foreignish kind of film from the late 60s, early 70s. I call it a foreign film. The director, I guess, was foreign to the U.S. at least, but it was shot here in the U.S. Country Song was the track. Before that, from Moore, another film soundtrack from the previous year, we heard Crying Song.
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0: The life of Syd Barrett, founding member of Pink Floyd, is full of unanswered questions. Though he named the group and wrote their first two hit songs, Barrett was later pushed out of the band by its members, who were convinced he was having an LSD-induced psychotic breakdown.
1: Freudian slip. An hour of Pink Floyd. I've got-

0: All things Pink Floyd. This is Floydian Slip, show 1585. I'm Craig Bailey. That is our slip up for this week when we play you something not by the Floyd, but something with a connection. That's a group called Wind in the Willows from their only album, self-titled album, that came out in 68. We had Wheel of Changes. Wind in the Willows taking its name from the Kenneth Graham book, The Wind in the Willows, a classic children's novel from 1908. What's the Floyd connection? Pink Floyd's first album came out 59 years ago this summer. It was originally titled Projections. There was even some advertising done playing off from that title. But they changed it fairly late in the game to The Piper at the Gates of Dawn, which comes from Chapter 7 of The Wind in the Willows. So that's the Floyd connection. Wind in the Willows, taking its name from the children's book, and The Piper at the Gates of Dawn, taking its name from Chapter 7 of the same book. Wind in the Willows, most famous, best known for one of its vocalists, Debbie Harry, was in that group, went on to be in Blondie. Other thing of note for that album, produced by Artie Kornfeld, he would go on just after it came out to be the co-promoter of Woodstock. Artie Kornfeld and Michael Lang were the two guys behind the Woodstock Music Festival. Wind in the Willows, this week's Floydian Slip Up, taking its name from the Kenneth Graham novel, as does The Piper at the Gates of Dawn. Wheel of Changes, this week's Floydian Slip Up. We heard from Piper before that. It was Bike and Rick Wright's solo in there. From 78's Wet Dream, we heard Holiday.
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0: Floydian Slip, your weekly hour of Pink Floyd. This has been Program 1585. We'll finish it with Pigs, three different ones from Animals, 1977. I'm Craig Bailey. Next week, it's The Soft Side of the Moon. We'll listen to the softer side of Pink Floyd. Join us then. Floydian Slip is a Random Precision production.
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I woke last night to the sound of thunder. How far off, I sat and wondered. Started humming a song from 1962. Ain't it funny how the night moves?

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From Aerosmith to Zeppelin. 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

of Pearl Jam to get your Monday morning in gear. The Wizard of Rock, 106.7 WIZN, classic rock era, early rocks. Busky here with you on a Monday morning. Good morning. Get your butt going. Here's one from the Police. Roxanne on the Wizard of Rock, 106.7 WIZN.

0: Signs from Tesla on the Wizard of Rock, 106.7 WIZN. More classic rock there. Really rocks. Coming up, Busky here with you on a Monday with Guns N' Roses and Queen on the way. And we got a busy week. It's Fair Week. Champlain Valley Fair, 10 best days of summer. That's going on all weekend. We'll have an update on that. What else do we got? Oh, yeah, Pro Football Pick'em is live. And we got to get you signed up before the 9th if you want to win some burgers, like a lot of burgers. $250 gift certificate up for grabs from the Burger Bar in Colchester. And if you want to win that, you got to get signed up for our Pro Football Pick'em online at WIZN.com. 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
7: High pressure moves back in today, and that means sun and low humidity. A few late day clouds possible, the high 77. Tonight, showers move back in, the low 61, and we'll have some showers around tomorrow morning. Maybe a few breaks of sun by afternoon, high 74. Still looking showery on Wednesday, a thunderstorm possible too. Muggy with a high of 72. I'm NBC5 meteorologist Matt DiLoretto.
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0: Crazy little thing called love from Queen on the Wizard, 106.7 WIZN. And more classic rock that really rocks. Coming up on a Monday morning, Buskey here with Led Zeppelin and Kansas. Straight ahead here on the Wizard. And a warning for drug users and anybody else who may take a pill. Don't take the Trump pills. Trump pills. That's right. Donald Trump pills are out. And do not use these pills. So the Dutch Drug Addiction and Mental Health Institute warned users Friday about a potentially lethal ecstasy pill shaped to look like the head of U.S. President Donald Trump. And they say that the pills have been handed in recently at a network of centers to test drugs for users before they take them. And the Institute warned, absolutely do not use these pills. The photo of the pills show a depiction of Trump's head on one side and on the other side, NL and Trump stamped into the surface, either side of a vertical line. One of the pills has a green face and another one is yellow, but absolutely do not take the Trump pills.
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0: Dr. Feelgood from Motley Crue on the Wizard of Rock, 106.7 WIZN Classic Rock. It really rocks. And we're going to keep on rocking you with Steve Miller Band in just a couple of minutes after we check the NBC5 news and weather right here on The Wizard. 10 best days of summer underway. 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And don't miss the sights and sounds of the Champlain Valley Fair, including this Friday, ZZ Top and George Thorogood, and then John Waite and Night Ranger on Sunday. 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
7: Good morning from NBC5 News. I'm Erica Love. In Montpelier, you can start to expect an increased police presence. It comes after the community raised concerns about disruptive behavior. Police say those conversations help them identify problem areas. They've increased foot patrols and directed patrols in school zones and helped with construction detours and traffic concerns while focusing on motor vehicle enforcement throughout the city. Springfield police are investigating after two people were found dead on Parker Hill Road over the weekend. Both individuals have been sent to the state medical examiner's office. Their names have not been released. Officials say there's nothing that would indicate any foul play or danger to the general public. In Plattsburgh, this week is your last chance to take a dip in the lake at the city beach. The swim zone there is set to close for the season this Wednesday. City officials say that the closure is because of limited staffing. The beach will stay open until then. The death toll in Nepal continues to rise as first responders work to locate thousands still missing. This morning, more than 900 people have been reported dead, and just over 4,000 remain missing, including 100 Americans. Five Americans have been rescued, according to the U.S. State Department. For NBC5 News, I'm Erica Love.
8: High pressure moves back in today, and that means sun and low humidity. A few late day clouds possible, the high 77. Tonight, showers move back in, the low 61, and we'll have some showers around tomorrow morning. Maybe a few breaks of sun by afternoon, high 74. Still looking showery on Wednesday, a thunderstorm possible too. Muggy with a high of 72. I'm NBC5 meteorologist Matt DiLoretto.
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That really rocks. And this hour of the WIZN Morning Show, sponsored by Handy GMC and Buick. 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

0: Poison on the Wizard 106.7 WIZN Classic Rock. That really rocks. And more tunes coming up. We're going to check your forecast from NBC5. And the Scorpions are next. 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
3: And now, here's a look at your Wizard weather forecast from NBC5.
4: High pressure moves back in today, and that means sun and low humidity. A few late day clouds possible, the high 77. Tonight, showers move back in, the low 61, and we'll have some showers around tomorrow morning. Maybe a few breaks of sun by afternoon, high 74. Still looking showery on Wednesday, a thunderstorm possible too. Muggy with a high of 72. I'm NBC5 meteorologist Matt DiLoretto.
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0: Black Hole Sun from Soundgarden on the Wizard of Rock, 106.7 WIZN. More classic rock that really rocks coming up here on the Wizard. And I got a funny story today. This lady woke up and she thought she was dreaming, but she had a bat in her mouth. She's a doctor. This lady, in Richmond, Virginia, was dreaming that a small mouse was trying to get in her mouth. She reached up to investigate and grabbed something soft, hairy, and cool. And it was not her husband. Her husband was not soft, hairy, and cool. No. Then she woke up and realized it was a bat trying to burrow between her lips and into her mouth. She pulled it out and threw it across the room before waking her husband up and telling him that a bat had been trying to enter her mouth. She had to go get a rabies test. The CDC advises people who may have had contact with a bat to seek medical attention and get a rabies shot. So, a bat tried to enter her mouth while she was sleeping, and she thought she was dreaming.
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0: Miss You from the Stones on the Wizard of Rock, 106.7 WIZN. And more classic rock that really rocks coming up here on the Wizard. 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
8: Good morning from NBC5 News. I'm Erica Love. In Montpelier, you can start to expect an increased police presence. It comes after the community raised concerns about disrupted behavior. Police say those conversations help them identify problem areas. They've increased foot patrols and directed patrols in school zones and helped with construction detours and traffic concerns while focusing on motor vehicle enforcement throughout the city. Springfield police are investigating after two people were found dead on Parker Hill Road over the weekend. Both individuals have been sent to the state medical examiner's office. Their names have not been released. Officials say there's nothing that would indicate any foul play or danger to the general public. In Plattsburgh, this week is your last chance to take a dip in the lake at the city beach. The swim zone there is set to close for the season this Wednesday. City officials say that the closure is because of limited staffing. The beach will stay open until then. The death toll in Nepal continues to rise as first responders work to locate thousands still missing. This morning, more than 900 people have been reported dead, and just over 4,000 remain missing, including 100 Americans. Five Americans have been rescued, according to the U.S. State Department. For NBC 5 News, I'm Erica Love.
9: High pressure moves back in today, and that means sun and low humidity. A few late day clouds possible, the high 77. Tonight, showers move back in, the low 61, and we'll have some showers around tomorrow morning. Maybe a few breaks of sun by afternoon, high 74. Still looking showery on Wednesday, a thunderstorm possible too. Muggy with a high of 72. I'm NBC5 meteorologist Matt DiLoretto.
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You're rocking with the Wizard, the wonderful Wizard of Rock. It's Led Zeppelin, because nobody plays more Zeppelin than the Wizard. 106.7 WIZN, classic rock that really rocks.

0: 38 special on the Wizard 106.7 WIZN Classic Rock. That really rocks. Metallica and Creedence straight ahead here on the Wizard. And Plattsburgh Parks come alive Thursday, September 17th, a week from this Thursday. No, 2 weeks from this Thursday at the South Acres Park from 4:30 to 7:30 in Plattsburgh. They'll have live music, local food trucks, and a beer garden. 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Plattsburgh Parks come alive. And we're about to check the forecast from NBC5, which is being brought to you by Rock's Garage North in Plattsburgh. Dependable when you need it the most.
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7: High pressure moves back in today, and that means sun and low humidity. A few late day clouds possible, the high 77. Tonight, showers move back in, the low 61, and we'll have some showers around tomorrow morning. Maybe a few breaks of sun by afternoon, high 74. Still looking showery on Wednesday, a thunderstorm possible too. Muggy with a high of 72. I'm NBC5 meteorologist Matt DiLoretto.
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0: Credence on the Wizard, 106.7 WIZN Rock in Burlington and Plattsburgh for more than 40 years. And more tunes coming up. Boston and Bon Jovi on the way. And they want to blow up the Lord's Prayer Rock. Have you heard about this? So if you've ever been down to Bristol, 116 goes along the river there, and then there's this big rock that's kind of in the way of the road. The road kind of goes around it, but they painted the rock, and back in 1891, it was engraved with the Lord's Prayer, I guess to protect people from smashing into the rock. And as far as I know, nobody's smashed into it in a while, ever since they put the Lord's Prayer up on it. But now, this guy in Bristol, his name is Santarello. He says it's a menace for traffic, making it dangerous for pedestrians, bicyclists, and motorists due to its location starting right at the edge of the pavement. And he says it's illegal in Vermont and the U.S. Constitution due to the separation of church and state. So they want it removed. Well, at least this guy, Santo Santarello, wants it removed. But I say, no, don't remove it. And Bristol residents are saying you can't destroy it. It's a piece of artwork. It's part of Bristol. And I would agree. So I think we should organize a bunch of people to go down there and stand around the rock and hold hands and sing Kumbaya.
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0: Want It Dead or Alive from Bon Jovi on the Wizard of Rock, 106.7 WIZN. And the Cars are up next here on the Wizard. Hope you're having a nice Monday morning. It's Buskey here, and I'm getting a week off. I got this week, and then I get next week off. They actually gave me a week off without pay. What the heck? But it's not really a week off because I've been working on this barn project, my DIY build a barn in your yard project. And I'm getting along pretty quick. If I can get the roof on, I'll be all set. I got all the roof trusses finally up. And so that was my weekend doing roof trusses. Exciting. And so next week I have off, and then we're going to be grooving on the green, me and the band, Magnetic Horse, grooving on the green on September 11th, and I hope you can come out and see us for that. Check it out at magnetichorse.com.
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from Van Halen on the Wizard 106.7 WICN Classic Rock. That really rocks. Happy Monday to you. It's Buskey here with you. And we've got an exciting week. It's Fair Week at the Champlain Valley Fair. Today, I think it's Military Appreciation Day. And the Eagles are here with Life in the Fast Lane on the Wizard 106.7 WICN Classic Rock. That really

0: Ramblin' Man from the Allman Brothers Band on the Wizard 106.7 WIZN. 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Def Leppard coming up next here on WIZN. 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
6: And now, here's a look at your Wizard weather forecast from NBC5.
7: High pressure moves back in today, and that means sun and low humidity. A few late day clouds possible, the high 77. Tonight, showers move back in, the low 61, and we'll have some showers around tomorrow morning. Maybe a few breaks of sun by afternoon, high 74. Still looking showery on Wednesday, a thunderstorm possible too. Muggy with a high of 72. I'm NBC5 meteorologist Matt DiLoretto.
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0: That's Billy Squire doing the stroke on the Wizard 106.7 WIZN. And more classic rock, that really rocks, coming up with Jimi Hendrix and Foreigner on the way here on the Wizard. Happy Monday. How was your burger last night? Yes, we had burgers on the grill and they were fantabulous. I mean, really good. They were really delicious, extra juicy, and people are speculating that the beef you are buying from the store might actually be horse meat. What? Oh, yes. Is your burger actually horse meat? Well, fact-checking claims about Trump allowing more imported beef. Social media users claim the Trump administration is selling horses to foreign countries, which are then importing the meat to the United States. Actually, not true. Not true. The beef here in America is actually beef. I had a steak last week. It was great. It was delicious. And last night we had burgers on the grill, and they were so good.
1: 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Suddenly, no one in the car can think of a single reason why not to get a little extra crunch. And you'll hear a chorus of, "I'll do the same," from the back seat.
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0: Pearl Jam and the Wizard, 106.7 WIZN Classic Rock. That really rocks, and more tunes coming up. Dave Marshall is coming in next to keep you entertained for the rest of the day. 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

106.7 WIZN with the Jay Giles Band doing Centerfold. Had some ZZ Top just before that, bringing us out of Busky. Dave Marshall checking in with you on a Back to Work Monday morning. Here's Tom Petty and the Heartbreakers on 106.7 WIZN.

0: 106.7 WIZN with Pink Floyd off the wall doing Hey You. Dave Marshall in with you on a back to work Monday morning. Hope you had a good weekend. Maybe you made it on out to the Champlain Valley Fair. I know on Saturday, just a gorgeous day into a beautiful evening. Drove up to Milton, met my friend. We went and played Arrowhead. We teed off at 8 o'clock at night. Played glow golf for the first time in my life. What a blast. And I only had two drinks. We're done with the round. We're back at the clubhouse. There's a nice full moon out. I mean, just a gorgeous night for this. And somehow I tripped over the pull cart and just fell on my back. I somehow pulled the golf bag off the pull cart. It landed on my sack. And I'm doing this in front of like 15 other dudes. My buddy's like, "You okay?" And I'm like, outside of being a little embarrassed, I think I'm fine. Just a great way to wind up the evening. Anyway, take a look at the Wizard's weather. Got some classic Doors next.
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And NBC5 meteorologist Matt DiLoretto saying a lot of sunshine today, low humidity, high 77. Enjoy today. Tonight, cloudy with a few showers, low 61. Tomorrow, clouds and some morning showers. Might see a little afternoon sun, high 74. And for Wednesday, turning muggy, more showers, maybe a thunderstorm, and a high up around 72. Right now, it's Alice in Chains on 106.7 WIZN.

0: classic Black Sabbath on 106.7 WIZN. Hanging out, Dave Marshall, on a Monday morning. Day number 4 of the 10 best days of summer. 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Also, football is back. The preseason over. The season kicks off a week from this Wednesday night. And our pro football pick'em is back. 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And coming back with some U2 next.
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106.7 WIZ, and with Eric Clapton off Slow Hand doing Cocaine. Now on the way, I got some Eddie Money lined up, but right now it's Motley Crue. Here's Kickstart My Heart on 106.7 WIZ.

0: 106.7 WIZN with Eddie Money and Take Me Home Tonight. Had The Clash just before that. Here with Dave Marshall on a Monday morning. And the 10 best days of summer going on right now. 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And don't miss the sights and sounds of the Champlain Valley Fair, including ZZ Top with George Thorogood this Friday night and John Waite and Night Ranger happening this Sunday night. All the details at WIZN.com on our concert calendar. And that's all thanks to G-Stone Motors in Middlebury. 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
5: Battery Park is a remarkable overlook of Lake Champlain in downtown Burlington, Vermont. 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
4: Celebrating 250 years of America, thanks in part to Green Mountain Fireworks. 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

106.7 WIZN with Stevie Nicks doing the Edge of 17. And NBC5 meteorologist Matt DiLoretto saying sunshine with low humidity, high 77. A beautiful day to hit up the Champlain Valley Fair. Cloudy with a few showers tonight, low 61. Clouds, some morning showers tomorrow. Might see some afternoon sun, high 74. And on Wednesday, it's going to turn a little muggy with more showers, maybe a thunderstorm, and a high 72. Right now, it's Billy Idol on 106.7 WIZN.

0: 106.7 WIZN with the Beatles doing Revolution. Billy Idol and Stevie Nicks back there. You know, Dave Marshall getting set to roll into a Monday lunch hour. And Stevie Nicks still sounds as good as ever. I don't know if you've seen the clips online yet, but Olivia Rodrigo's Daisy Chain Fields Festival happened on Saturday night out in Irvine, California. She raised $10 million for women-focused nonprofits. Melinda Gates matched it, bringing the total donation to $20 million. And Olivia told the crowd, quote, "I really believe that giving women the tools to decide their own futures and live healthy lives free of violence and discrimination is the most effective tool we have at changing the world for the better." And she brought out Stevie Nicks, and together they did a beautiful version of Landslide. It's all over the intrawebs today. We'll jump into a Monday lunch hour. Got some Skinner to kick it off next.
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Now, on the way, got some Pat Benatar to get to, but right now, here's a classic from Rush. 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

0: 106.7 WIZ with Pat Benatar doing Heartbreaker, part of a Monday lunch hour. Hanging out, Dave Marshall, and depending on what time I get out of work, I'll see cars lined up at the Colchester Middle School to pick up the kids. There is a huge line sometimes on Porter's Point Road, parents picking up their kids at the elementary school there. Hopefully everybody in line is sober. Reading about a 36-year-old woman in Tennessee, her name is Jacqueline Reha. She was arrested in an elementary school pickup line after she showed up at 3:30 to pick her kid up at dismissal. School officials say they found her slumped over in the driver's seat while waiting in line, so they called the cops. She said she only had two shots and was day drinking. But she did have a bottle of vodka in her vehicle that was mostly empty. She refused the field sobriety test. Oh, and then she fought with officers as they tried hauling her away and kicked one of the cops near the groin. To further prove, I guess, how sober she was, she was booked into jail on charges of DUI second offense, felony assault on a law enforcement officer, and driving on a revoked license. Her previous DUI was back in February of 2023. I don't know if that also happened at a school dismissal. Hopefully, she gets the help she needs. Coming back with some George Thorogood next.
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0: 106.7 WIZN with Ozzy and Mama, I'm Coming Home. Got some free just before that, and All Right Now. An NBC5 meteorologist, Matt DiLoretto, saying sunshine today, high 77. Cloudy, few showers tonight, a low 61. Tomorrow, clouds and some morning showers. Might see a little afternoon sun with a high 74. By the time we get to Wednesday, it's going to turn muggy with more showers, maybe a thunderstorm, and high up around 72. Quick break, coming right back with Pink Floyd next.
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106.7 WIZN with Poison and nothing but a good time. Putting the wraps on a Monday lunch hour. And even though we're not going to get Bret Michaels this coming Sunday night out at the Champlain Valley Fair, it's still going to be a good time. Night Ranger with John Waite. Sunday night's concert. And of course, this Friday night, September 4th, it's going to be ZZ Top and George Thorogood and the Destroyers

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106.7 WIZN with David Bowie doing Fame. Now on the way, got some Pearl Jam to get to, but right now, on today, Rudy Schenker's 78th birthday today. Here's a classic from the Scorpions on 106.7 WIZN.

0: 106.7 WIZN with the Steve Miller Band. It would take the money and run. Pearl Jam and the Scorpions back there with their classic, No One Like You. On today, Rudolf Schenker's 78th birthday today, born on this date back in 1948. Best known as the founder and leader of the Scorpions. Rhythm, lead guitarist, primary songwriter, and the only constant member of the Scorpions since they formed back in the late 60s. Rudy Schenker, celebrating 78 today. And coming back with one from Boston next.
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106.7 WIZN with Twisted Sister, and we're not going to take it. And I just saw that Sebastian Bach played the first concert with Twisted Sister this past Friday night. The band played under their alter ego name of Bent Brother. Did a bunch of Twisted Sister classics, a couple of Skid Row tunes like I Remember You. In fact, Sebastian Bach dedicated it to Dolly Parton, Tim Curry, and former Twisted Sister drummer AJ Pirro. As we roll on, here's one from the Cars on 106.7 WIZN.

0: 106.7 WIZN. See them doing that live this coming Sunday night out at the Champlain Valley Fair. Night Ranger doing Sister Christian. Got more information on that show at WIZN.com. And the Champlain Valley Fair, day number 4 today. It's Military Appreciation Day out at the Champlain Valley Fair. 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And always a bunch going on at the fair. Maple tasting happening at the Sugar House. Ice cream at the Dairy Barn. They've got free music in the grandstand tonight. Trevor Contois and friends, they're doing Decades of Disco. That's at 7 o'clock tonight. More details and a fair schedule, we've got it for you at WIZN.com. And pretty much going to wrap things up for me, Dave Marshall. Thanks, as always, for tuning on in here. Joe's up next with the Rock and Ride Home Set to Go. And I'll talk to you tomorrow around 10, right after Busky. Have yourself a great afternoon.
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0: 106.7 WIZN. It's John Mellencamp with Jack and Diane, or heard CCR, Bad Moon Rising before that. Hey, it's your Monday Rock and Ride Home. I'm Joe Vega, taking over from Dave Marshall. Of course, I'm here until 6 o'clock. I got music from, yes, Billy Squire and Foreigner coming up. I'll get you the weather forecast, too.
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0: 106.7 WIZ, and that is Foreigner and Cold as Ice. Billy Squire, and yes, before that. It's your Monday Rockin' Right Home. It's a beautiful day out there. Get outside and enjoy it, because we're going to have a rainy later part to the week. Partly cloudy for the rest of the day. Temperature reaching 76 degrees. I mean, I love those conditions. Favorite conditions in the world are partly cloudy and temperatures in the upper 70s. But that's just me. Partly cloudy tonight, becoming overcast overnight with low 61. Tomorrow is when we start to see some rain. Cloudy, occasional rain showers, high 72. Wednesday is when we're really going to see it, especially at night, which is a real bummer because I'm working the Champlain Valley Fair on Wednesday night, and it's starting to look like a washout. High on Wednesday, 72 degrees. Stay tuned. 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

0: 106.7 WIZ, and that is Tom Petty. It's Free Fallin'. Heard The Clash before that. It is your Monday Rockin' Right Home. NFL season is just over a week away. Next Wednesday, September the 9th, is when the NFL season kicks off. And, of course, we're playing the Pro Football Pick'em Contest again this year. 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It's as simple as providing your email address. And then you make NFL picks each and every week. There's no point spread or anything like that. You just get a point for every correct answer. The person with the most points at the end of the season wins a cool grant, $1,000 in cash going to the overall winner. And if you win a week, well, that's 18 people who are going to be in the drawing for a 75-inch 4K TV. And if you sign up before the season kicks off next Wednesday, then, well, you'll be in the running for a $250 Burger Bar gift card. So a lot of great prizes, all for free. 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Pro Football Pick'em with Champlain Farms, the Automaster Bud Light, and WIZ. And it's the most wonderful time of the year as far as I'm concerned. The NFL season about to kick off. I can't wait. Although my Steelers are probably going to be pretty awful this year. I mean, not awful. Not Miami Dolphins awful, but, you know, 9-8, first round exit in the playoffs. It's, you know, losing Mike Tomlin, I don't think it's going to change anything. Anyways, I digress. I got off track there. I should get back to playing the classic rock that really rocks. Heart, AC/DC, Metallica, and more coming up.
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Before that, Jimi Hendrix right now on The Wizard.

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0: 106.7 WIZN. That is Collective Soul. It's Shine. Heard Sticks and Too Much Time on My Hands before that. It's your Monday Rock and Ride Home. Of course, the 10 best days of summer are in full effect. I'm talking about the Champlain Valley Fair. If you're headed to the fair today or any time this week, make sure you stop by our booth along the Midway. Play a little tailgate touchdown with us. It's in the shed that we're always in. We're playing the same game we've been playing for the last couple of years. You can win the ultimate tailgating package. It's basically a Weber grill, a charcoal grill, a tent, some chairs, and those will have your favorite NFL team logo to them. 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Come by our booth. 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

0: 106.7 WIZN. That's Alice in Chains with Wood. Heard Neil Young rocking in the free world before that. It is, of course, your Monday rocking right home. Skies will be cloudy tonight. More clouds moving in overnight, though. Low 61 degrees. It's going to be cloudy for most of the day tomorrow. In fact, could see a few rain showers here and there. High 72. Mostly cloudy tomorrow night. Low 61. And then on Wednesday, it's going to be cloudy for most of the day, but you're going to start to see some rain moving in, and it's going to basically be torrential downpours on Wednesday night with a low of 63 degrees. 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
4: The Plattsburgh Air Force Base in New York closed its doors in 1995 before eventually reopening as the Plattsburgh Air Force Base Museum. Established in 2014, the Plattsburgh Air Force Base Museum honors 40 years of the U.S. Air Force in the North Country. The base was built during the Cold War, and it was even on a list of alternative landing sites for the space shuttle. Stop by the Plattsburgh Air Force Space Museum to see real aircraft flown by American forces in World War II, along with many other fascinating displays.
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0: 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That's Derek and the Dominoes with Layla. Heard Ozzy kicking off the 4 o'clock hour before that. REM and Dire Straits coming up. Bob Seger right now. It's Turn the Page on The Wizard.
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0: 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It's Money for Nothing, 426 here on your Monday Rock and Ride Home. Quite the baseball game yesterday in the Bronx. If you could call a 16-1 game a good game, but of course, if you were watching it, you know how that went down was pretty shocking. With the Red Sox basically getting a double play. I don't remember what inning it was. I think it was their center fielder. But making a spectacular catch in the outfield, getting up, throwing it to first for the double play, only to look at it on replay. And, you know, I guess it really depends on whether or not you're a Yankees or a Red Sox fan, whether or not that was a safe ball or an out. And then the, you know, floodgates opened and the Yankees just started pouring it on again. It initially got called an out, I believe, and then reviewed and then called a base hit. Red Sox were not happy, and they can't be happy about losing 3 of 4 over the weekend. But they're still in really good shape in the standings, especially in the wild card, where they're still basically second. They're 5 games up on the Guardians, if not 4 games back of the Yankees now. So games tonight. Let's start with the Mets, because that's the first game there in Tampa to take on the Rays at 6:40. The Red Sox are at home against the Seattle Mariners tonight at 6:45, and the Yankees head to the West Coast, taking on the Los Angeles Angels at 9:38 tonight in L.A. Stay tuned. The classic record of the Rocks will continue. We got music from Motley Crue, Bachman Turner Overdrive, and the Stone Temple Pilots next.
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0: 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Give me all your love and heard Guns N' Roses and the Stone Temple Pilots before that. It is your Monday Rock and Ride Home, of course, ZZ Top, playing along with George Thorogood at the Champlain Valley Fair on Friday night. And a lot of people have been wondering, in fact, I had this conversation with somebody over the weekend, if Billy Gibbons is now the only living member of ZZ Top after Frank Beard died, and of course Dusty Hill died back in 2021, I think. Why not just call yourself Billy Gibbons, and why continue to go with ZZ Top? And the frontman recently tackled that very subject, where he said, the band is enjoying being a hybrid. The legacy of ZZ Top solidified sometime in the not-too-distant past. I purposely say solidified as in it can't be broken up. You could take a sledgehammer to ZZ Top and it would remain intact. He says, now that there's a dramatic difference in the lineup, this is where the hybrid bit comes in. We're still ZZ Top, only now we have the luxury of adding to what took 50 years to build, and I couldn't be happier about it. So if you were wondering if Billy Gibbons was going to do that, start touring under his own name, he is not. He is going to remain the head member and the only remaining living member, sadly, of ZZ Top. All right, stay tuned. More classic rock that really rocks coming up from Pat Benatar, Led Zeppelin, and Golden Earring next.
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Love the star of the Rock and Ride Home. It's brought to you by Rock's Garage North in Plattsburgh. Dependable when you need it most. Marshall Tucker Band and Def Leppard coming up. It's Aerosmith right now on The Wizard.

0: 106.7 WIZN. It's Def Leppard and Animal. Heard the Marshall Tucker Band and Aerosmith before that. I'm Joe Vega, taking you through your Monday rockin' ride home. It's also, day four of the Champlain Valley Fair. It's Military Appreciation Day today at the fair. Free admission for past and present service members with your military ID. The show on the grandstand is a free show. Trevor Contois and Friends with Decades of Disco. That starts at 7 o'clock. Of course, you get the rides and the games. Fried dough. The lemonade. I don't know if you knew this, but when you buy a lemonade at the fair, it comes in a container. And if you buy the big container and you keep it and you bring it back to the fair the next year, you'll get a $10 refill. I don't know what the exact price is anymore, but it's cheaper. And yes, I have one of those at home. And yes, I've had it for 5 years now. And yes, I bring it every year because I'm that kind of guy. If you need further details on the fair, and there's a lot of details when it comes to the Champlain Valley Fair, you can get them at our website, WIZN.com. Stay tuned. More classic rock that really rocks coming up. Got the Rolling Stones, Temple of the Dog, and Journey coming up.
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That is Hunger Strike. Heard the Rolling Stones before that. David Bowie coming up. Journey right now. It's Separate Ways on The Wizard.

0: 106.7 WIZ and David Bowie with Space Oddity, Her Journey and Separate Ways before that. This hour of the Rock and Ryan Home is brought to you by Rock's Garage North in Plattsburgh. Dependable when you need it most. I'm Joe Vega saying so long. Time for me to get out of here. Stay tuned. We got music from Queen and Poison coming up next.
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4: 2.5 centuries ago, a bold idea took root. 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
5: The Fort William Henry Museum in Lake George, New York, stands right where the original Fort William Henry did in 1755. 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Now, the Fort William Henry Museum is a chance to experience life in a British fort during the French and Indian War. Visit the Fort William Henry Museum for an immersive trip into the past.
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